distant ships, deep sea. Not outside, here, in me. I agree. 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Rainbows, flame crashes. I could puff in the air. Too fascinated in to complain. I'm not

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I'm singing gospels in a burning house now. And I'm small like a mouse now. 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

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But now I knew I was seen. I was watched. By whose eyes? And a voice in my head said, "That's not you. You could be so much greater. You could escape. You could leave this behind. Leave these strangers behind. You could build up so much more." 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

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It kind of wakes me up a little. I don't turn on the radio, 'cause they play shit like, you know.